good places. You like to cry, that's why you're my favorite. You got a smile that make you look amazing. And that's your swag, gotta see you daily. Don't care what time, just make sure.

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1: I can't move on. 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

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I blasted off the planet, rocket caused catastrophe, and it matters more because I had it. Now I had, I thought about wreaking havoc on an opposition, kind of shocking. And when I static with precision, I'm automatic. Quarterback, I ain't talking second, pack it up, I don't panic. 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
1: 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No vacation, shit got boring. I ain't treat a bitch like me normal.
0: What?
1: 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He dragging, I ain't racing. He stopped sharing his location. I wonder why he got short.

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1: Shadow Towers,
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